0: It's just been a week of Audrey crying.
1: Oh my God, you guys.
0: We lost Dolly Parton.
1: Right? I mean,
0: you didn't lose your roommate. She's still very much alive.
1: She's just, went to law school. Gone.
0: Yeah.
1: She's gone.
0: But she's
1: forever.
0: Also your best friend, Peyton.
1: Yeah, she's my best friend in the world. But she just moved out, and we have a new roommate moving in on the 1st, right?
2: Okay.
1: I get a text from my landlord yesterday that's like, hey, can I come in and just like patch some of the holes in the wall? Shouldn't be there for more than half an hour. I was like, yeah, sure. Like, I won't be home,
2: right.
1: So I get home like probably an hour and a half, 2 hours after he says that he's going to be gone.
2: Okay.
1: I come downstairs to her bedroom and he's in there still.
2: Yeah.
1: There are about approximately 400 like little tiny patches from holes that she's put in.
0: She put in like pictures and posters off?
1: Yes. Or? So she had... Here's what happened. One day she decided that she was going to go in and pin hundreds of pictures
2: like
1: to her
2: with thumbtacks.
1: With thumbtacks.
2: Oh, no.
1: All over her walls. Dude. It lasted for 2 days and then she took it down.
0: I know that Dummy Awards is a different segment. But
2: right.
0: At that point, I think that contractor dude, just take out the drywall and put a new slab in.
1: It's so funny. He was like, she's so lucky. I already gave her her security deposit back because I would have charged her half of it.
0: Oh, man.

0: Dumb of the Day on XYZ with Eric Zachary. It's all brought to you by O'Reilly Auto Parts, professional parts people. Earlier, we were talking about the Houston police that were mid-police chase and ran out of breath. Like foot chase, and they got into an Uber driver's car and expected the Uber driver to be like, yeah, I can just not obey traffic laws.
1: Right, I'm stopping at this stop sign.
0: If I was that Uber driver, I'd be like, you want a complete stop behind every line. You don't get to decide when.
1: I got a 5-star rating and I'm keeping it.
0: But we have another dumb of the day as well.
1: A man in Poland is facing up to 8 years in prison after placing a slew of fake delivery orders amounting to almost $10,000, all to people, like different people's addresses.
0: Just ordering food to people that he doesn't know?
1: Yeah, well, like, to politicians and celebrities. Wow. He thought this would be a prank. To one pizza place, he called ordering 300 pizzas to where the pizza place had

0: to shut down because they couldn't complete the 300 pizzas.
1: Oh my God.
2: I'm assuming he's not paying for it. No,
0: he's not paying for anything.
2: That's not okay. It's a dumb prank. I think it's stupid. Yeah. These are just nerds in basements that have nothing better to do.
0: Right.
2: That said, if I own a pizza place and they ask for 300 pizzas and I don't have the money up front.
1: Right. Yeah, that's bonkers.
2: Exactly. I'm not making it.
0: All right, so we could give them a little dumb of the day, too.
1: Yeah.
0: But
2: Polish pizza.
1: But, like, an honorary. Like, let's not come down to
0: okay, yeah. So it's mainly the guy. Got the pizza place, and we got the two Houston police officers. But, yeah, he kept ordering food to people. The prices kept increasing. They'd show up at houses. People were like, I didn't order this. Obviously, they caught the guy. There's a paper trail. It's 2026. Yeah. So he could go to jail. For eight years. It's ongoing.
2: What was his end game? Was it a political statement?
0: So to some of these, it's politics. You know how they go harder for protesting in Europe than anywhere else.
2: Yeah, like they glue their hand to the asphalt.
0: Yeah, exactly. Like stuff like that. So in this case, buddy wanted to get you with some pizzas.
2: Got it. All right.
0: So.
2: Dumb.
0: Dumb.
2: TLDR, also, if you own a small business, don't make the food or order if you haven't been paid for it.
0: You think they got to like 12 pizzas and they were like, oh, mamma mia.
2: I don't think they were saying that in Polish, but I'm not going to try.
0: Don't.
2: It's XYZ with Eric Zachary, Dumb of the Day. It's all brought to you by O'Reilly Auto Parts, your professional parts people.
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0: How to Lose a Guy in 10 Days 2. Not like 2 as in also, but like the sequel.
1: A sequel.
2: Yeah.
0: They're, I guess, signing back on Matthew McConaughey and Kate Hudson, the 2000s rom-com cult favorite.
1: It's, I think, a favorite because it has an ending that we're all okay with.
0: Yeah. It's just a realistic rom-com ending. But like, to me, the nature of a rom-com is that you don't need it.
1: Right.
0: You don't tell more of the story.
1: Right.
2: Yeah.
0: You just believe that they live happily ever after.
1: Yeah. Sure. Yeah.
0: But Kate Hudson is on board as the producer. How to Lose a Guy in 10 Days 2. I mean, sometime in the next 2 years.

0: A girl in upstate New York accidentally ordered a pizza to her ex-boyfriend's house. I don't think this was one of those, like, quote-unquote accidentally. I think it's just literally like a DoorDash account you didn't update.
1: Right. Yeah, yep. For sure.
0: Apparently, they have only been broken up for a few days. But when the pizza delivery driver finally arrived at her house after going to the wrong home, this is what happened.
2: Because he's like, you're at the wrong house. And he goes, dude, I didn't order pizza. I go, okay, well, this has already happened today. Then the girl comes, and she goes, well, is there a name with the order? And I go, yeah, of course, there's always a name, Deanna. And she's like,
0: wait for it.
2: That's his ex-girlfriend. Oh, my God, is that because she saw you today?
3: What?
0: Yeah, there you go. There's that reaction. And I love, like, he goes on for, like, four more minutes to just chat with them.
4: He's here for it.
0: Yeah. He loves the drama. They invite him in for a shot.
4: Yep.
0: All of the things. But have you ever ordered food to the wrong place? Because, boy, do I got a story.
4: Oh, I do, too.
0: We'll talk about it next on XYZ.

0: A girl in upstate New York accidentally ordered her pizza to her ex-boyfriend's house, and then drama ensued. The best part is the pizza delivery guy was, like, in on the drama.
1: Oh, yeah.
0: He was filling the girls in. He's like, this is what happened. There was also another girl already at his place. She accused, the ex of seeing him. It was just, it's a funny video, pretty wholesome when you think about it. But definitely a scenario where you don't want to find yourself like, oh man, I not only sent my food to the wrong place, but to my ex.
2: Yeah, right.
0: Jordan,
2: sure.
0: Do you have a story like this?
1: Yeah, I hadn't used the Grubhub app in years. Mm-hmm. And I was living in a place where the pizza spot closest to me, that was the only app they had. So I had to like re-download that or whatever. Mm-hmm. Got a pizza. It's pretty late. It's probably like midnight. The last time I had used Grubhub, I was dating a girl in a different state. And right. So the pizza guy kept calling her, and she's like,
2: no.
1: Yeah, she lives in New York. She's got a boyfriend. They live together.
0: Oh, he's filling you in on it?
1: And, well, no, because like, I didn't figure this out because I'm like, where's my pizza? Like, this is taking forever.
2: Yeah.
1: And she kept getting called in New York. Like, it's got to be like 2 a.m. there.
0: Oh, was her contact info attached to it?
1: Her contact info was attached to it. So he's like, I'm looking for this person. And she's like, I didn't order pizza. She asked for the address. She's like, I don't live where, like, I live in New York. I'm nowhere near where you're going. She calls me the next day and was like, I was like, I haven't talked to this girl in years. What's up? She was like, hey, did you order a pizza to me last night? I was like, why would I do that? Oh my God. I had to check my info and everything. It was really embarrassing.
0: I mean, when you were outside, and I mean like outside as
1: in the metaphysical sense.
0: Dating way. I could see that version of all you up move for you. Like, let me get her attention. Let me send her some love language, which is food.
1: I gotta at least be in the same time zone.
2: That's helpful.
0: Recently on the show, we talked about you driving across state lines in a girl's car.
1: Yes, I did.
0: So
1: I did.
0: I wouldn't put anything past you.
2: Yeah. Wow.
0: There was a night we talked about this on the show a couple months ago, but I went home from the bar with Jordan, and Jordan was still at the bar. I'm like, I need food. I went home. I ordered food.
2: Yeah.
0: I ordered food to the bar by accident.
2: Yes.
0: But I needed. It was like an expensive order. So Jordan's cracking up, and I'm like, I will just get you an Uber to my place to drop off the food. And Jordan was threatening to eat it the entire time.
2: I tried
1: to auction it off at the bar.
0: Oh, man.
1: Uber driver got there too soon, though.
2: That's
0: I would have been so upset. But, just double check your delivery addresses.
2: Yep.
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15: Good Wednesday evening to you, Canton friends. We've got partly cloudy skies, and later tonight we could see some scattered showers, maybe a few rumbles of thunder, low 60s. Getting into Thursday in Starr County, as we get into the end of the week, it's a mix of clouds and sunshine for tomorrow. Highs right back in the low 80 range. I hope you have a wonderful night. I hope the day's been great. And I am Staff Meteorologist Holly Streno on Mix 94.1.
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0: 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Almost Friday, Thursday, last Thursday of August.
1: August flu.
2: August
0: flu.
1: Oh, it flew by.
0: I was like, there's a new August flu. I should
1: No. Past tense of fly.
0: Yeah,
2: I just learned what the flu is.
0: What?
2: Remember?
1: Oh, yeah, you did just...
0: We are working on one brain cell today. But because, yes, next week is September, which is crazy, that means it is Virgo season.
1: Yes.
0: I am not one of those people that know the borders of astrology signs. Like, sure. I just know that I'm a Virgo because my birthday is in the middle of September.
1: Right.
0: That's it.
1: It's like everybody else's Mercury is in Gatorade except for you because you're a Virgo.
0: Yeah.
1: Yeah,
0: and so... My Virgo is at Perk. Virginity.
1: Perk virginity?
2: What?
1: I don't know anything about Perk.
0: Okay.
2: Eric, that's crazy.
1: Yeah, okay.
0: It's XYZ with Eric Zachary.
1: Perk virginity.

0: Everything's getting a sequel nowadays, including the, what was this, Matthew McConaughey, right?
1: Yes.
0: How to Lose a Guy in 10 Days.
1: And Kate Hudson.
0: And Kate Hudson. XYZ with Eric Zachary, your XYZ ENT Entertainment Report, all brought to you by Eggland's Best.
1: Okay, so Kate Hudson is supposedly producing this. My thing is, they're going to be playing the same roles.
0: Okay, so they're returning. Roles. It's a proper sequel. It's not like a remake.
1: Yes. However, I don't really know what more of the story there is to tell.
2: It was open and shut.
1: You know what I mean? Yeah, so I'm just kind of like,
0: how to get divorced in 10 days.
2: Oh, okay.
1: There you go. It's How to Lose a Guy Part 2, except this time they're just like, you know, breaking up instead.
0: Is that really what it is, or are you just guessing?
2: She's just making that up. This is an Audrey original.
1: Okay. Yeah, that would be a terrible script, Eric.
0: I don't think rom-coms, I think what the beauty, first of all, we need better 2000s era rom-coms back, I think.
1: I liked this one. This one's good. It's cute. It's like lighthearted and sweet and whatever.
0: Yeah. Voicemails for Isabel.
1: They go to his parents' house. They play cards. Okay. It's so cute.
0: Got it. Voicemails for Isabel.
2: He wants to talk about the new movie.
0: No, I think that was like the most recently well-done rom-com that I liked.
1: Okay. But I still haven't seen it.
0: I think what makes the beauty of a rom-com

0: is it doesn't need a part two, right?
1: Well,
0: right.
1: Exactly. Yeah, it doesn't need one, and I also don't think that it should have one. I think they were also talking about making another one for... Oh, no, never mind. Sorry, they're remaking Serendipity. You guys ever seen that one?
2: No, I haven't seen that.
1: I love that one.
2: Oh, right. Wait, I have seen that.
1: Yeah.
0: How to Lose a Guy in 10 Days, Matthew McConaughey, Kate Hudson. They're both reprising their roles. Kate Hudson is producing it as a sequel, which is going to be interesting to see how they develop that.
1: I don't know.
0: Exactly. XYZ ENT Entertainment Report. 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

0: Today on XYZ with Eric Zachary, times you girl bossed too hard, specifically with your hair. Erling Haaland. Whatever. The Norwegian soccer player. He buzzed off his luscious blonde locks. Yeah. And so that led us to like times that we made mistakes with our hair because we thought it was going to work and it did not.
1: Nope.
0: The Xbox sent people on a crazy Halo 2 promotional scavenger hunt back in the day.
1: Very cool.
0: For people to realize they took the bait and kind of are the reason that like the Halo plot could happen.
1: Yep. Uh-huh.
0: We're also talking about dumb of the day people. Everything from people ordering the pizza to the ex's house to Houston police officers that couldn't keep up with a foot chase and decided to get into an Uber.
2: Awesome.
0: And
1: Bloody
0: try
1: video.
0: To make that guy like an honorary deputy for all of that
1: safe.
0: And more. 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

0: Erling Haaland.
1: Haaland.
0: He's the Norwegian soccer player that everyone was watching during the World Cup.
2: Yeah.
0: Blonde dude with the long locks. He cut his hair. Yeah. He looks like the thumb guy from Spy Kids.
2: He buzzed it all off. And, like, here's the thing is that he has this, like, mid-length hair that he had a couple years ago. And everybody's like, everybody was like, wow, he looks so good with that hair. Bombshell. He's like gorgeous, beautiful. Yeah. And he said, you know what? No, I'm just going to buzz it all off.
3: And he lost all his sexy.
2: Yeah. I mean, I feel like he had the potential to like gain a million aura.
3: People's sexiest man, 2028.
2: Yeah. Okay. And he was, but I think that's kind of funny. He's kind of just like a meme. He's just like.
0: He looks like a villain in a Guy Ritchie film now.
3: Okay,
0: like, listen, do what you want with your hair. That said, we want to talk about this next. Has there ever been a time that, as Audrey would say, you girl bossed too hard and you went for a haircut that, like, you're like, this is going to look so good. And then you're like, I made a mistake and I got to wait it out.
3: Yeah.
0: We'll talk about it next.

0: It all started because a Norwegian soccer player, Erling Haaland, buzzed his hair off. He's the guy with the blonde, long locks during the World Cup everyone was talking about. Oh, my God. Mm-hmm. He's like a Viking. He's so sexy.
1: Right,
0: and now he looks like a thumb.
2: Well,
0: my personal opinion, but...
2: I don't think he lost any sexy. I just don't think that he gained any sexy either.
1: Oh, a lateral move.
2: I think it was a lateral move.
0: I don't think this is lateral, because I think he's one of the, like, you have to be a certain kind of athlete.
1: Sure.
0: Especially as a Caucasian man to have long locks like that and pull it off.
1: Okay.
0: And I just, to me, I'm like, you just look like every other British soccer
1: player.
0: There's
1: nothing that stuck out.
0: No. Yeah.
1: The hair was the hottest feature. We just didn't know.
0: Yeah. Huh. He got wide face.
1: Okay.
0: Anyway, Audrey said he girl bossed too hard. This is a new phrase to me.
2: I just feel like he looks like so different.
0: Can you, as the Gen Z compass of the show, can you define girl bossing for me?
2: Yeah, I feel like girl boss has been adopted by the millennials, but I will share it.
1: Okay.
2: I feel like when you girl boss, you're just kind of like doing the thing, right?
1: Okay.
2: But when you girl boss too hard, it's like, oh, I did too much of the thing.
1: Okay, so you were just doing too much.
2: Yeah.
1: Millennials call it you were doing too much.
2: I know that all the millennial ladies love to say girl boss. It's like a millennial thing.
0: We call
2: thing
0: it a mentee bee.
2: I put...
0: It's when you do something with your hair.
1: Mental break.
0: Because you decide you need a change.
2: It was also coined by Gen Z and then adopted.
1: I don't think it was. Yeah, it's been around way longer than you think.
0: That's one of those things where Gen Z think they came up with it.
2: Well, that's okay. I'll give you that. But you can have girl boss too.
0: I will say... my girlfriend Rachel just got bangs.
1: Okay.
2: She got bangs and you didn't tell me?
0: I think she looks incredible.
1: Okay.
0: I really like them. I just know her. I know she's already getting sick of them because it's just a lot of maintenance.
1: Sure.
0: And she wakes up kind of looking, I want to be very careful how I choose my words here. I think she looks beautiful no matter what.
2: Yeah.
0: You could tell it's not as easy for her to style her hair quickly in the morning.
1: Right.
2: Yeah.
1: It's a full session in the bathroom.
2: Yeah. Daniel always tells me that I look like that dog, the dog meme, the dog that's the Grinch when I wake up with my bangs because they stick straight up.
0: Like
2: a Pomeranian.
1: Got you. Okay.
2: Yeah. Anyway, I was thinking about the times that I girl bossed too hard with the new look, and my thought was also bangs.
0: Yeah.
2: Not my most recent bangs.
0: No, you did the micro bangs.
2: I liked my micro bangs. I did. I will not say that that was a girl boss too hard. I want to take it back to 2013.
1: Okay.
2: When I had seen bangs.
1: How old were you at
0: 12?
1: This point?
2: I was 12.
1: Did you do them yourself?
2: I did do them myself.
1: Okay. A 12-year-old with scissors, I'm assuming you
2: used? Yes, and they all came from one point in the back of my head. And
1: all
2: just went straight forward. And I would flip them like Justin Bieber.
0: Okay. Were you trying to be Justin Bieber when you did it?
2: No, I was trying to be
0: girl.
2: Like...
1: the Calvin Klein.
0: Right.
2: I was trying to be very, like, humbler.
0: When's the time you did too much with your hair? I know Jordan dyed his hair platinum blonde.
1: Oh, that's not even the one I wanted to talk about. That goatee I rocked for years?
2: Yeah.
1: Woof.
2: I hate a goatee. Never like a goatee. Sorry, guys.
0: You pimp bossed a little too long with that one.
1: Yeah.
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19: Good Wednesday evening to you, Canton friends. We've got partly cloudy skies, and later tonight we could see some scattered showers, maybe a few rumbles of thunder, low 60s. Getting into Thursday in Starr County, as we get into the end of the week, it's a mix of clouds and sunshine for tomorrow. Highs right back in the low 80 range. I hope you have a wonderful night. I hope the day's been great. And I am Staff Meteorologist Holly Streno on Mix 94.1.

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0: XYZ Throwback is coming up on the way. This is our weekly chance to prove that we know when music came out.
1: Yeah. Yes.
0: I guess I've been doing the worst on the show as of late. We look at the record board. Everything is a blur to me, so I decided to just volunteer myself as the host this week.
2: Hey.
0: So Jordan's going head-to-head with Audrey.
1: Oh, no!
3: I'm undefeated!
1: No! Oh, I'm so defeated.
0: Because anytime Jordan's played Audrey, he does not win.
1: I second-guess myself because I'm afraid of her in this game.
3: I'm
0: you
3: scared.
0: Should be. She's terrified. She's like the girl from his Obsession.
1: Oh, God.
0: You think she's sweet at first,
3: no,
0: and then
3: she's obsessed
1: with the music.
0: Yeah, Audrey and Jordan going head-to-head. Three songs that came out in the same year. We just got to figure out what year that is. Jordan and Audrey playing for you at home next. Just

0: three songs that all came out in the same year. What year was it? That's how you play XYZ Throwback. You just got to figure out what year all three of these songs came out in. Jordan and Audrey are playing for you at home.
1: I don't like this.
2: You get I'm a chance, so scared.
0: You get a chance to guess the year and lock in the answer after each song. You have up to three chances, but if someone locks in the correct year before you, they win by default. So okay. Here we go.
1: You know that you did. It's geared towards Audrey. I already know it.
2: No.
1: You want me to lose.
0: I actually don't know that I kept either of you in mind on this.
1: Oh, okay.
0: I think this is pretty fair.
2: Okay.
0: Here we go. Song number one. What year did this come out? You got a fast car.
1: Luke Combs?
0: Luke Combs. Fast car. Right.
1: I've got one of two dates.
0: Okay.
2: All right. I don't.
0: So I will say, please is better. A little bit of evil in me.
1: Okay.
0: Pick songs that are very blurry on like.
2: Right.
0: You have to be very specific on the version. So this is Luke
2: this
0: Combs
2: is not the
0: Fast car.
1: Right.
0: This is not any remix of Luke Combs.

0: Fast Car, the original.
1: Thank you for saying
0: Luke
1: that.
0: Combs, yeah. Fast Car.
1: Okay. I was like, don't tell me Bruno Mars is on this, no. too.
0: Okay. I hope it'd be dope if he was, though. Any guesses?
2: No.
1: I'm circling on a guess. I need a All second right. song.
2: I think Jordan might win this.
0: What one. Year did these come out? First one is Luke Combs, Fast Car. Second one is... Doja Cat.
1: 2023, lock it in.
0: 2023, lock it in, Jordan says. Paint the Town Red, Doja Cat.
3: Ooh, I said what I said.
0: Audrey, okay. You're just spinning.
2: Yeah, I'm thinking. I guess I need the third one, but I feel like Jordan might be right, but I also, that didn't do anything for me.
0: Wow,
2: right.
0: Okay. I feel like this one might create some shaky ground for Jordan. Okay. Song number three, here we go, and it's a very specific version.
1: Is.
0: Noah Khan featuring Post Malone, Dial Drunk.
2: Okay.
0: All right.
2: Okay.
0: That is Noah Khan's Dial Drunk, which, to be clear, and a little hint here, the original came out a year before Post Malone jumped on it, but that is the Post Malone version.
1: Okay.
0: All right. So you got Luke Combs, Fast Car, Doja Cat, Paint the Town Red, and Noah Khan and Post Malone. Dial Drunk. What year?
2: Did Jordan say 2023?
0: He did say 2023.
2: I think he's right. I'll say 2024.
0: 2024 is what Audrey says. It hurts me to say that Jordan is correct.
1: Yes. So we are in a Jordy era. Thank you. You picked Dua Lipa because you knew Jordy was going to win again, baby.
0: I knew that.
1: Yes.
2: That last one did do it for me, but the other two certainly did not. Doja Cat kind of exists in this, like,
0: blur.
2: College blur for me. And I feel like the Luke Combs one, like, I only know that he's at Sunday morning. That's the only
0: I knew
2: Combs
0: if I played Dua, Jordan would got it. I'm actually shocked that you got Doja.
1: Hey, look, it's not a blur for me, baby. It's a Jordy era. We're outside.
0: All right. Okay. All right. XYZ throwback goes to Jordan this week. 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

0: Dumb of the day on XYZ with Eric Zachary. Who's getting an honorary dummy award today, Jordan?
1: Look, you've probably seen it going wild on the internet right now, but I got to give an honorary one to those Houston police officers who ran to the Uber because they were chasing a guy on foot.
0: Yeah.
1: And the guy, I don't think he was even running that fast, but they just could not catch him. See an Uber driver chilling. And they were like, we're getting in your car. We chased the guy.
2: No way.
0: Yeah, and I mean, like any good Uber driver, he has all this on camera.
1: Yes.
0: But the cops are out of breath.
1: Oh,
0: and they're like,
1: bad.
0: Just go.
1: It was embarrassing.
0: I don't have an opinion about, you know, a civilian helping out a police officer in that situation.
1: Yeah.
0: I do think it's very funny and kind of rude that they didn't say thank you. They just got out of the car. I'm like, you could still get out of the car and be like, thanks, man. Appreciate you.
1: Yeah, exactly. That would have been.
2: That's crazy.
1: You can see it. Three Stooges.
2: I've never seen this. That's insane.
0: It's on the female police officer's face. Like, I'm going to be in so much trouble for this because I couldn't keep up.
2: It's wild.

0: All right, that's it for us today on XYZ with Eric Zachary. I do want to revisit something. We were talking about in More About Nothing when Xbox released Halo 2. They did this like real life scavenger hunt campaign that essentially sent people to real life phone booths, which were a thing back then.
1: Yep.
0: And people took it so seriously. They were going during like hurricane seasons.
1: Oh, yeah.
0: They weren't missing the phone calls. All to find out, not win a prize, by the way, just find out that they took the bait, basically.
2: Whoa,
1: yeah.
0: And Xbox was like, this is what you shouldn't do if aliens take over.
1: It was 2004. We were a different people.
2: 2004? That's when that came out?
1: Yeah.
0: I just can't believe doing that with no prize. It reminded me, Dr. Pepper did a scavenger hunt.
1: Uh-huh. Okay.
0: Where there was a prize attached to it, but it was like somewhere buried somewhere in the U.S. or they had buried like seven different treasures.
2: Right.
1: Okay.
0: It had like cash value attached to it.
1: Okay. Oh, nice. Okay, cool.
0: I don't know if it was money or gold or whatever, but you had to collect a certain amount of codes on the caps. And I was just at the right age that I took it so seriously. And we were on a family vacation in San Antonio, Texas.
1: Okay.
0: And I remember I was sick and like I couldn't leave the hotel room. And my parents were like, all right, we'll pacify him. We'll just go buy him some Dr. Pepper, which I think I drank all of it too, which probably wasn't. Helping.
1: That's not good at all.
0: But I was so convinced that I was going to find the coordinates. It was similar. It was going to be like longitude, latitude.
2: Uh-huh.
0: I don't know what the end game was. I don't know if I was going to be like, Dad, let's go buy shovels and let's go dig this up.
2: So funny.
0: Because you've met my father. That's not him.
1: Yeah, no. And I think it's funny that like we only just got Google.
0: Yeah.
1: Because if they were giving you, in both cases with Halo and Dr. Pepper, like coordinates, longitudes, and latitudes.
0: Just look it up.
1: Are you pulling out a map?
0: Yeah.
1: Are you actually?
0: I was ready to just full on go
1: Christopher
0: Columbus with it. I don't, and like, I was just old, not like that, Audrey.
2: Well,
0: just like
2: saying.
0: Any
2: other explorers? No other explorers?
1: Magellan. There we go. Those are the two we know.
0: There you go. All of that to say, I was just old enough that my mom was working in the airlines, and I was like, well, she has flight benefits. So, like, if I find out that it's here in Utah,
1: I could go here.
0: I'm like trying to think, like, how can we check a shovel onto an airplane?
2: That's so
1: funny. It's just like a larger, like, pack of Mountain Dew or Dr. Pepper.
0: All right. XYZ with Eric Zachary. That's it for us. We'll see you tomorrow on your Friday. Everybody say ta-ta.
2: Ta-ta.
1: Adios.
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19: Good Wednesday evening to you, Canton friends. We've got partly cloudy skies, and later tonight we could see some scattered showers, maybe a few rumbles of thunder, low 60s. Getting into Thursday in Starr County, as we get into the end of the week, it's a mix of clouds and sunshine for tomorrow. Highs right back in the low 80 range. I hope you have a wonderful night. I hope the day's been great. And I am Staff Meteorologist Holly Streno on Mix 94.1.
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3: Good Friday morning, Canton. Oh, that word Friday, you know? It just does something. It really does. And we're in for a really nice weather day. Welcome to it. TGIF. We did it. And like, holy cow, it's the end of the month. A mix of clouds and sunshine is the plan for this TGIF. Upper 70s to around 80 for the high across Starr County. We've got football games going on tonight. I mean, there's a lot happening. The weather looks delightful. Partly cloudy to mostly clear tonight. And open up those windows. We're talking lows around 53 by early tomorrow morning. And it's going to be a whole lot of Saturday sunshine, low 80s for highs. I am staff meteorologist Holly Strano on Mix 94.1.
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18: 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It is time to get our TGIF going. And

0: going to do it with some really good weather, okay? That's just what's happening today. A mix of clouds and sunshine. It's a beautiful morning. It's going to be a great afternoon across Stark County. I hope you are enjoying it all. Upper 70s to around 80. That's like late August perfection. And then as far as this evening and tonight, partly cloudy skies changing to mostly clear. And it's going to be really pleasant. Great sleeping weather. Low 50s. Great patio weather for that matter. And lots of Saturday sunshine, low 80s for highs. You take care. I'm staff meteorologist Holly Strano on Mix 94.1.
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12: Good morning, everybody. Mixed Mornings with Matt Fantone, as always. Thank you for being a part of things. 330-450-9400. You can text me, get a hold of me if you need to. Excited for the program today for multiple different reasons. First and foremost, calling in the 8 o'clock hour, an interview I'm always stoked about, dude. You know who it is. Dan Belford. The voice of Stark County High School football. Here to talk about week two, what we learned from week one, what we can expect out of tonight, and the insight that only Bells has. Truly one of my favorite guests. Love having this dude on the radio. And right after 8 o'clock, we'll be getting him on air. Also coming up today, in the 9 o'clock hour, this kind of fell into my lap. I'm excited about it. I'm going to be talking to Clay Aiken. Java Joel, he brought the opportunity to me. He's like, hey, do you want to talk to Clay? And I said, of course I do. He's got a new song out. We're going to talk about American Idol. And who knows what else may come up. So, Clay Aiken, 9 o'clock hour, right around 9:20. Also, later today, I'm going to be out at Final Friday in Alliance. If you've been following along with the program over the past year, you know that Carnation City has really, really grown on me. Like, I have a special spot in my heart for Alliance now, and I'm really excited to be a part of this event. Shout out to Ken Ganley Kia of Alliance for having us out there. So from 5 to 7, you stop by Final Friday, you come say hi. We got stuff for you. We got TLC, En Vogue, Salt and Pepper tickets for you. A lot of winning going on here on the radio. Head over to mix941.com, and you have limited time left when it comes to back-to-school cash. $2,000 could be yours. Oh, and somebody going to walk away with free Tremont coffee for the entire year, dude. That's amazing. 365 days, 52 weeks, 12 months, 1 year. And you're going to be drinking morning moonshines. You're going to be drinking flat whites. You're going to be drinking those Honey Badger drinks, which are delicious. They got such great teas. I get the Arnold Palmer frequently. And it's not even talking about, dude, they've got their fall drinks out already, which you know my wife loves. If you know anything about my wife, she is a premature holiday celebrator. And when Tremont rolled out the pumpkin, moonshine, the pumpkin spice lattes, all the pumpkin, everything. Oh, my gosh, dude, she squealed. So win that free Tremont coffee for a year by texting in 330-450-9400. That keyword is Tremont, T-R-E-M-O-N-T. And hopefully, you're our winner. Let's kick things off, though, with a quick recap of last night. Me and my wife noticed it earlier in the week, but man, oh man, last night it really manifested itself. Dude, the first couple of weeks of school, dude, just are brutal to kids. Like, there was a point last night, our four-year-old, who's back in preschool now, we just looked at each other and we're like, oh my gosh, dude, this kid is exhausted. And understandably so. You get back into that routine, you get back into, you know, kind of the habits, and it's a big adjustment to the system. So if your kids are out there, they're struggling, they're exhausted, listen, I get it. I get it. That's why we were lucky. We're like, hey, we got nothing going on this weekend. Hopefully we can just kind of spend some downtime together and get a little bit of rest, a little bit of relaxation. So my kids, your kids, everyone else's kids right now, just like, oh my gosh, I have to do this again next week. Yes, you have to do it again next week. You got to do it again until next summer. When we come back on the program, speaking of summer being over, The experts on the internet have some advice for you. This is your essential end of summer home maintenance checklist. I want to make sure I get this stuff done. I want to make sure you get this stuff done. So we'll break that list down. We'll do it next right here on Mix 94.1. Thanks for hanging out today.
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3: Good Friday morning, Canton. Oh, that word Friday, you know, it just does something. It really does. And we're in for a really nice weather day. Welcome to it, TGIF. We did it. And like, holy cow, it's the end of the month. A mix of clouds and sunshine is the plan for this TGIF. Upper 70s to around 80 for the high across Starr County. We've got football games going on tonight. I mean, there's a lot happening. The weather looks delightful. Partly cloudy to mostly clear tonight. And open up those windows. We're talking lows around 53 by early tomorrow morning. And it's going to be a whole lot of Saturday sunshine, low 80s for highs. I am staff meteorologist Holly Strano on Mix 94.1.
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0: Week two of Stark County High School football upon us. Dan Belford calling in the 8 o'clock hour to talk about it. And man, oh man, that's a sure sign that summer coming to an end. And whether we want to admit it or not, it's here. And with that comes some things you're going to want to take care of before the winter weather kicks in, which... But it's true. And luckily, the experts on the internet have advice for all of us when it comes to shutting things down around your house. So one of the things they say you should do as we get ready to transition into fall is to start preparing your outdoor living spaces. So it's not saying you have to take the lawn furniture down or anything like that, but now's the time to start doing some of those maintenance things. So nailing down loose boards, cleaning debris from gaps and gutters, tightening up the loose rails, maybe power washing all the stuff, which, gotta do that. Need to power wash that back deck. I said I was going to do it at the beginning of summer, and I was like, oh, I'm not going to do that. I would like to get it done before the winter kicks in, so that's good advice right there. Speaking of outdoor spaces, you might want to think about doing some lawn work right now. So overseeding, aerating your lawn, applying fall fertilizer, protecting trees and shrubs and all those different things, throwing a little bit of extra mulch down on there, which I always kind of hate doing outside stuff before winter because like it feels like all the effort I put in just not worth anything, right? It's one of those things where it's like, well, yeah, it's going to be covered up in snow in 2 months. Speaking of snow, speaking of the lowering temperatures, now would be a good time for you to schedule some HVAC maintenance. So get an organization out there that, you know, specializes in those checkups to make sure that, number one, your air conditioner functioned the way that it was supposed to, but number two, that your heater is ready to work. You might also... Want to start looking for leaks in your home, so things around windows or doors, so whether it's drafts, any holes you have. They also bring up the idea of pests, so mice and bugs are going to find their way in any way that they possibly can. But big picture, if you do a little bit of work now, when the weather is still decent, hopefully you're going to avoid some bigger problems as we get into those cooler temperatures. And there's a part of me, I'm bummed that the summer of 2026 is coming to a close. But then there's also a part of me that's like, oh my gosh, thank you so much. I feel like I had a hectic 2026, or at least the summer of it. And I was talking to my wife about this recently. Like, dude, I just want to transition into like the slower time of year. And I know the holidays follow, you know, fall. But for the most part, I view summer as the busiest time of year for me professionally. And I could use a break. I'm glad we did the parade float. Dude, I'm so happy that we were involved in so many different events and will continue to be. But slowing down for a little bit, drinking a pumpkin spice latte, maybe a little blanket on my lap. It all sounds glorious, right? It is Mix 94.1.
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3: 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Jail time for the 34-year-old Canton man involved in an accident last November that took the life of a city police officer. Garth Haynes pleading no contest, sentenced yesterday to 45 days behind bars. You'll recall Officer David Wolgamott of Dover was in Canton on his way to work when he slammed into a pickup truck sliding sideways and driven by Haynes. Accident happened on the snowy and icy Cherry Avenue Southeast Bridge. 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Now production has stepped up. The U.S. Army providing $100 million for a new Bloom reheat furnace, roller furnace, and supporting equipment from Metallus. We told you that the AccuWeather fall forecast predicts above normal temperatures and just below normal precipitation. But how will the rest of the country fare?
4: The areas that will be the warmest will be the southeast, and also into the northwestern U.S.
3: If you're looking for a new location for the fall weekend camping trip, the Muskingum Watershed Conservancy District reminds you 50 miles to the west of us is Charles Mill Lake Park and a new second campground there. And in sports, it is Friday night high school football action tonight here on Mix 94.1 as we have Hudson at Jackson. Our live YouTube game will be Boardman at Lake, and our stream game is Ursuline at Louisville. I'm Pam Cook.
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1: And it's a new music Friday, kicking things off with new stuff from Alex Warren. This is called Emerald Eyes, and we're hearing here first on Mix 94.1. And

0: me go.
1: Now, I'm not traditionally a big Alex Warren fan, but I don't know. I think that song probably has legs, so that very well may be a hit. All right, let's transition over to another musical artist who's found himself in some hot water because of jokes he made as the host of the Jimmy Kimmel Show. Talking about Jelly Roll, I feel like I've been playing a lot of stuff from him this week. But one of the things, I guess earlier in the week, he made a joke about his weight loss and then he tied it back to President Trump. And some supporters of President Trump not happy with Jelly Roll at all. Coming for him on social media. Maybe even canceling him. I don't know. But Jelly Roll addressed things last night, said, you know, hey, I don't really identify with either political party. Here's Jelly Roll talking about his politics.
2: So I'm going to try to do the right thing right now. Because human dignity isn't Republican nor Democrat. Compassion isn't left wing and mercy isn't right wing. Pain and healing knows no partisanship. Hurting hearts are more important than poll numbers. And there are no boundaries or borders for broken families.
1: Yeah, it kind of sound like a libtard there, Jelly Roll. All right, next piece of audio we have for you. Let's head over to the Guinness Book of World Records, where Big Brother has now found itself for being the longest running competitive reality show. Here's some of the audio.
3: 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It's a new record.
1: What are we doing? 1,000 episodes of Big Brother? Do we really need 1,000 episodes of Big Brother? All right, next piece of audio we have for you. Jack Osbourne talking about his dad, Ozzy, in the new biopic, the biopic that's coming out about him.
4: Script done. We're currently going out to directors, and yeah, we are very, it's gung-ho. Like, it's, you know.
5: Do you have somebody in mind for who you would like to play?
4: We do. Yeah. Well, I'm not allowed to say, but conversations have been had.
1: Ooh, the Ozzy movie I'm going to watch. I mean, there's a great story to be told there. And with the family being signed on, hopefully it would be the accurate story. Hopefully it would be high quality stuff. So no word on when it'll happen, but I'll definitely be watching it. All right, let's check in with Kylie Jenner next, who had to shut down rumors that she was pregnant.
6: I really don't care because I just assume people will figure it out eventually, which is what they always do. Like, people think I'm pregnant right now. I'm not going to address everything because it's like I'm going to be in a bikini somewhere or I'm going to be out and the rumors will be squashed.
1: Kylie Jenner right there saying baby number 3, not right now. And let's wrap things up the same way that we opened them up with new music. This time, Olivia Rodrigo. She's got a new song out. It's called Serena Joy. Here's a little taste.

0: I don't know. Listen, here's the thing. I understand not every song is written for me. I'm a 42-year-old man. Olivia Rodrigo doesn't look at me as like her key demographic there. Kind of felt flat to me and definitely felt overproduced. Like, you could barely hear her over the track. So, once again, I'm wrong about stuff all the time. So, I don't know. Maybe that's a big smash hit right there, but maybe not. And that was your Mix 94.1 Audio Dump.
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17: Good Friday morning, Tia Canton. It is time to get our TGIF going, and we're going to do it with some really good weather, okay? That's just what's happening today. A mix of clouds and sunshine. It's a beautiful morning. It's going to be a great afternoon across Stark County. I hope you are enjoying it all. Upper 70s to around 80. That's like late August perfection. And then as far as this evening and tonight, partly cloudy skies changing to mostly clear. And it's going to be really pleasant. Great sleeping weather. Low 50s. Great patio weather, for that matter. And lots of Saturday sunshine. Low 80s for highs. You take care. I'm staff meteorologist Holly Strano on Mix 94.1.
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still rubbing the sleepies out of your eyes. You're still yawning. You're still struggling to get it going. And that's why Mix 94.1 wants to get you hooked up with free Tremont coffee. And not just for today, but for the entire year. So text in right now, 330-450-9400 is the number. 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
1: The explosive diarrhea disease back in the headlines, baby. We'll get to that story coming up, but the first thing you need to know today, Friday, August 28th, you might need to update your maps as Lake Ontario, apparently now known as Lake America. This came from an executive order from President Trump, who said that, hey, this was a long time coming.
2: Lake of America was something I've been thinking about for a long time.
1: Now, I saw a lot of feedback on this yesterday online. And regardless how you feel about President Trump, and I know there's a lot of people with a lot of opinions about the guy, what you love the dude, you hate the dude. This decision really seems like a bit of a head scratcher for me, especially in this moment. When we as Americans are undeniably facing tough times, we look at the rising costs of everything. We look at this kind of civil unrest that's happening in the country right now. For this to be the focal point, especially so close to the midterms, it just felt like, what? Why now? Like, this is one of those things, at least in my opinion, that is going to resonate in, like, pop culture, in, like, society. More so than some piece of, like, oh, boring legislation or, like, oh, Washington, D.C. stuff. This is something people are going to be like, what? Now, the Gulf of America, you know, we've already crossed that bridge. And apparently, it might not be over. We might not be done with lakes and gulfs. We might be changing the names of oceans soon.
2: We have a gulf and we have a lake. Now all we need is an ocean. So maybe we'll have to change the name of the Atlantic and or the Pacific. Maybe we'll change them.
1: Now, some people said that, like, hey, President Trump, a funny dude. And, you know, this was essentially a jab at liberals and trying to, you know, get them riled up. But I think this is, like, this is going to get what people to, like, vote. This is going to get people to get out there and to be like, hey, what are we doing? Epstein files still not released. Rising costs of everything holding us down. And you're out here worried about Lake Ontario, which plenty of people pointed out was named Lake Ontario before America even existed. Was not named after the Canadian, you know, Providence up there. It's a word that means, like, great, beautiful lake or something like that. So, really a head scratcher yesterday in Washington, D.C. So, we'll see where this all leads. I don't know. The American Ocean. Why not, right? All right. Second thing you need to know today, Friday, August 28th. There's only so much social media scrolling people can do before they feel like escaping and getting away from it and doing something else with their life. And according to the internet, here's some of the trendiest things that you can be doing in 2026. These are the hobbies and the things you might want to pick up so that you can put the phone down. The idea of being a backyard botanist. So people are getting into the study of nature, doing things with flowers, not just growing them, but drying and pressing them. Searches are up nearly 600% on Google for that. Being a casual crafter. So things like crochet, working with clay, embroidery, knitting, all of those things considerably more popular over the past year. And then people also turning to the sky. And I don't know if you saw it this morning. We had a big giant moon out there. But they're doing a cosmic reset. So things like learning astrology. That's up nearly 800% when it comes to Google searches. Tarot cards for beginners is up considerably. So the metaphysical world calling to people as opposed to, you know, just sitting there and looking at your phone like, oh, yeah, I'm doom scrolling. This is terrible. Oh, my gosh. What did the president say about this new lake? What do I have to call that? So those are some of the things you might want to do if you need a little break from your phone. All right. The third thing you need to know today, Friday, August 28th. Cyclospora. Diarrhea watch. Explosive diarrhea. The federal health officials have expanded their investigation into this outbreak to 20 states now. Cases now being found in Georgia, Tennessee, and Texas. And considering we were basically like ground zero to this, kind of feels like, guys, get with the times. What have you been doing? We've been having explosive diarrhea for the past month, bro. This is out of the headlines here in Ohio. But the FDA says that it's still iceberg lettuce that they're focused on. It's not exclusive to Taco Bell or Taylor Farms like it initially seemed. And at this point, I mean, we're looking at hundreds of hospital stays, multiple deaths, and a whole bunch of nausea, stomach problems, and explosive diarrhea. So just be careful with what you're eating out there, I guess. Stay away from that iceberg lettuce. And hopefully you'll stay away from the toilet. The three things you need to know. There's all three of them right here for you, right here on Mix 94.1.
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4: Good Friday morning, Canton. Oh, that word Friday, you know? It just does something. It really does. And we're in for a really nice weather day. Welcome to it. TGIF. We did it. And like, holy cow, it's the end of the month. A mix of clouds and sunshine is the plan for this TGIF. Upper 70s to around 80 for the high across Starr County. We've got football games going on tonight. I mean, there's a lot happening. The weather looks delightful. Partly cloudy to mostly clear tonight. And open up those windows. We're talking lows around 53 by early tomorrow morning. And it's going to be a whole lot of Saturday sunshine, low 80s for highs. I am staff meteorologist Holly Strano on Mix 94.1.
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1: If you're looking for something to do tonight, let me recommend Final Friday right there in beautiful downtown Alliance. That's right. The Carnation City is the place to be. And Mix 94.1 going to be out there having a good time with the people. Make sure you stop by, spin the prize wheel, get yourself signed up for some tickets, and really check out all that Alliance has to offer. I've said it time and time again that over the last, year, I've spent more time in Alliance than I ever have before. And really, the Carnation City, it's got a special spot in my heart, dude. Especially, beyond State Street. For such a long time, I really thought that was the beginning and end of Alliance. But once you get out there, once you spend some time in it, you realize there's a whole lot more they offer. And Final Friday, the perfect opportunity for you to come check it out. Big shout out to Ken Ganley Kia of Alliance for having us out tonight. So we'll see you there. Final Friday. Let's head into Tigertown for our next slice of Stark County Positivity.

0: We're at the Massillon Museum once again doing something really cool here. It's how the Ohio and Erie Canal changed Stark County. This presentation happens Wednesday, September 2nd. And really, the canal and then the railroad tracks that came in after it are the genesis of the rivalry. You know, Massillon's spot on the canal was what really made it a boom town. And then the railroads came in and they went through Canton and everyone got upset about it. So being able to investigate this deeper, I think, is well worth checking out. Cindy Guest putting that on. And like I said, it happens Wednesday, September 2nd. It's free. It's open to the public. You should go check it out. And for our final slice of Stark County positivity, I want to make sure we acknowledge this. A good friend of mine and the CEO of the Akron Canton Regional Food Bank has decided, well, it's time for him to call it a career. Dan Flowers is retiring from his role. And Dan is somebody I have worked with, I don't know, for a decade plus now. Like I said, somebody I genuinely consider a friend. Every time I have a conversation with that guy, I learn something, I gain new perspective. And what he's been able to do with the Akron Canton Regional Food Bank truly is special. If you've never seen the Canton campus of the Akron Canton Regional Food Bank, I highly encourage you check it out sometime. The building's absolutely beautiful. But what's even more beautiful is what happens in that building. The way I always describe it is like the food bank is essentially the backbone to so many different organizations in the fight against hunger. So whether we're talking about a soup kitchen, a pantry point, anywhere that kind of deals with food insecurity, they have a relationship with the food bank. And odds are more than likely that's directly where they get their food from. And under Dan's leadership, the way that organization has grown and learned and, you know, evolved, it truly is something special. And the need continues to grow. And I'm really, really excited about who's going to be replacing Dan. The vice president, Katie Carver-Reed, who I've interviewed here on the program before, she's going to be stepping into that role on January 1st, 2027. And I'm very excited to see what she does with it. So right now I'm trying to set up an interview with both of them so that they can come in. They can talk about where they've been, where they are, and where they're going. But as somebody who genuinely cares about food insecurity, and this all comes from the fact that I am the son of a lunch lady, and I believe everybody deserves a plate of food in front of them. The fact that the Akron Canton Regional Food Bank has been doing it the way that they have over the past 25 years, it's something I'm proud to have been a part of, and I will continue to support. And I want to say thank you to Dan. I want to say good luck to Katie. And I want to tell you, if you're out there and you're dealing with food insecurity, the Akron Canton Regional Food Bank literally exists for you. That's what Stark County Positivity is all about. I'm shining a spotlight on the individuals and the organizations who make our community a better place. And if you ever know about this kind of stuff, well, send me a text message, 330-450-9400. Make my job easier. I'm always looking for this kind of stuff. You tell me about the good stuff. I'll tell everybody else. It's Stark County Positivity, and it's right here for you on Mix 94.1.
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3: 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A Canton-based company playing a big role in the country's defense. In fact, U.S. Army leaders were in town Wednesday to help commission three new pieces of equipment supporting Metallus and its production of artillery munitions. Army provided nearly $100 million for that equipment. A 34-year-old Canton man will serve 45 days in the Starr County Jail in connection with the traffic death of a city police officer last November. Garth Haynes pleaded no contest yesterday to a misdemeanor vehicular manslaughter charge in the death of 47-year-old officer David Wolgamott of Dover. They determined that Haynes' pickup truck slid sideways on the icy Cherry Avenue Southeast Bridge, slamming into Wolgamott's personal vehicle. He was on his way to work at that time. The weekends after school or back in session are some of the best time for a quick camping trip. If you hit Atwood or Leesville Lake parks this summer, you may want to take a look at Charles Mill Lake.
4: It's huge. It's got everything from climbing walls to big slides and big swing sets that when you're swinging on them, it looks like you're going to go right over top of the water.
3: Add that to a new destination playground, according to Adria Bergeron with the district. 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
2: And we'll start things off with some new music right here. I like doing this with you guys. Taking a first little taste together, seeing what we think about it. 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

0: like that song's not very well produced, right? I mean, she was completely like drowning in that beat right there. You couldn't hear her for anything. Maybe it was just me. Maybe it was the headphones. Maybe it was something. But Olivia, I got to be able to hear you, girl. All right, next piece of audio we have for you. It's a little trip into the Marvel Cinematic Universe here, where Marvel has now launched a countdown to the Avengers Doomsday Movie podcast.
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2: Don't hate that. It does sound like a
1: TikTok,
2: really...
1: It's Doomsday O'Clock. I like that one.
0: The host of the show trying to come up with a name for it, which this is a part of the problem with these superhero movies, with the Marvel Cinematic Universe in particular, is, bro, I don't have time to listen to a podcast leading up to a movie. I don't have time to watch 28 movies so that I know what's going on in a movie. Whatever happened to, like, you could just watch something and enjoy it? I don't want to have to watch, you know, the Loki animated series. I don't want to have to watch, you know, the Ant-Man and, you know, the Wasp movie. I just want to be able to turn on the movie and enjoy it. 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Let's check in with Kylie Jenner next, who obviously a lot of rumors follow that family around. One of the things that apparently the internet has been saying is that she is pregnant with baby number 3. Here she is addressing it.
3: I really don't care because I just assume people will figure it out eventually, which is what they always do. Like, people think I'm pregnant right now. I'm not going to address everything because it's like I'm going to be in a bikini somewhere or I'm going to be out and the rumors will be squashed.
0: Kylie Jenner right there saying baby number 3, not for me. All right, next piece of audio we have for you. New trailer dropping for the Unabomber movie. 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
4: Theodore, why would you like to participate in this study?
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0: Unabomber coming to Netflix soon. I'm sure a lot of people are going to be interested in that. All right, now we have more new music for you. It's from Alex Warren, but before we play that, I want to play you a little bit of an interview he did with CBS talking about his dad who passed away when Alex was young. And Alex finally read a letter that his dad wrote him. Let's listen in.
6: I read my letter for the first time 4 months ago, 5 months ago.
7: Really?
6: Yeah.
7: Why did you wait so long?
6: I couldn't bring myself to read it. You know, I was 9 when I got it and I didn't understand anything.
7: Yeah.
6: There was part of me that just wanted to be in denial.
0: Jeez, dude. Pulling on the heartstrings right there, right? Speaking of Alex Warren, we'll wrap things up with new music from him. This song is called Emerald Eyes and it's on Mix 94.1. And now

0: Alex Warren right there. And not traditionally a big fan of his music, but I'm going to be real with you. That song's probably a hit. And that right there was your Mix 94 One audio dump.
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14: Good Friday morning, Tia Canton. It is time to get our TGIF going, and we're going to do it with some really good weather, okay? That's just what's happening today. A mix of clouds and sunshine. It's a beautiful morning. It's going to be a great afternoon across Stark County. I hope you are enjoying it all. Upper 70s to around 80. That's like late August perfection. And then as far as this evening and tonight, partly cloudy skies changing to mostly clear. And it's going to be really pleasant. Great sleeping weather. Low 50s. Great patio weather for that matter. And lots of Saturday sunshine, low 80s for highs. You take care. I'm staff meteorologist Holly Strano on Mix 94.1.
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0: from the NFL MVP Taylor Swift to the voice of Stark County High School football each and every Friday here on Mix 94.1. It is always my pleasure to have our next guest on. A man who needs little to no introduction, a good friend of the program. It is Dan For Whom the Bell Tolls Belford on the line. Bells, how are you today, baby?
1: Oh, boy, you get me every week, I'll tell you. I am doing wonderful. I'm sitting here in memory of the late Dolly Parton. I have poured myself a cup of ambition. And I'm all ready to go with you, my friend.
0: I love it, baby. And, you know, when it comes down to it, Dan, week two matters. Whether you're looking to right a wrong or whether you're looking to build momentum, I think a lot of teams look at week two as really a proving point, an opportunity to kind of show who they are. But before we look forward, I do want to take a second to look back because I think there's a couple of notable games that we should draw attention to. And of course, the Maslin Tigers certainly have to be in that conversation. Dude, what they were able to do last week against Cleveland Glenville, truly impressive. Talk a little bit about your observations.
1: I think Maslin is as good as they have been since Nate Moore has been there. This is a loaded team, and I just don't mean that by stacking positions with, you know, transfers or what have you. They're so well coached. They have a great feeder system. They have talent that is just all over the field, and they can grind you for 15, 20 plays down the field, or they can pop you and hit you with a game-changing big play, and their defense is second to none. They fly to the football. They are physical. They're disruptive at the defensive line, and if you maintain them at the defensive line, you think you can get them deep or on out patterns or in the flat. They are great as I have seen for a high school team in coverage. So they are really, to me, the team in the state that has to be dealt with this year. I think the only goal this year is state championship or bust. And they're well on their way. That was a very impressive week one win against a very good Glenville team, which is going to be deep in the playoffs themselves this year, too.
0: Yeah, make no mistake about it. Maslin sets the standard here in Stark County. And for you to say here in the state, that truly is saying something. But Canton McKinley Bulldog fans are booing the radio right now. They want us to change gears. And Belford, I do want to talk about the Bulldogs and what they did last week, in particularly their defense. I was looking at the stats this morning. Dude, held Warren Harding to 67 yards. What was it? Just a handful of first downs and then no points. That truly is one heck of a performance from Renzi Parnell and his guys, right?
1: Yeah, and we knew coming in, this is a very seasoned defense. And we knew, especially they've got good stuff on the front defensively, but boy, their linebackers, I'll stack them against anyone in this county for football. They got nice coverage in the back. They're athletic as they always are. They are a very difficult team. If you think you can stretch them and run to the outside, their speed will negate that the entire game. And Harding found that out very quickly. And what they do, they get in your head too. When you can't move the chains, when you're moving backwards, when they're forcing you into hiccups and errors, they're in your head. And they make it very disruptive for you in your offensive flow. Harding the entire night never had a flow, and there was no time in that game where I said, you know, Harding's got a chance to make a comeback here. They had no chance for a comeback. Whatever they tried, McKinley had an answer. Give it to the defense, but the offense was efficient. Rozier came in. He's a new element to the offense this year as a running back because West was a little ding. Their quarterback, Crooks, answered the bell. And he's going to be a good one. He's going to get better game by game by game. This is a good Bulldog team. They were a very good Bulldog team last year. I think they're a notch above that this year. If they can bring the offense along and bring them along quickly here in week two and week three, look out. Come week 10 and beyond, they're going to be something to be reckoned with.
0: And the Bulldogs are going to have an opportunity to really sharpen themselves and prove themselves as they head on the bus, head up north, and go take on the Eagles of St. Ed's. Dan, I know this is going to be a knockdown, drag-em-out game. What do you see happening?
1: Man, it's a game I really feel, it's an overused comment, but I really feel they have to play a close-to-perfect game. You cannot afford costly penalties. You can definitely not afford turnovers. St. Ed's is the type of team, if you get them in short fields, it's going to wear on you as the game goes, and they're going to capitalize on those. Now, grant you, St. Ed's had a tough game last week. I think they played Olentangy Liberty, and it was a field goal game they won by. But they're capable of doing things, whether it be long drives, short drives, defensive turnovers. They've got D1 kids all over the field. That's usually the statement they make when they show up in your place or you're at their venue. They'll be tough to deal with. They're disciplined. They've got a track record of state championships and deep runs. For a week two game, I don't know if it gets any tougher than this, to be quite honest. McKinley, again, will just have to play a next to perfect game to come out with a win here, especially on the road.
0: I love it. I love the idea of week two, and every game matters. Every game, you know, is that opportunity to get out there and to show what you're made out of. And I do. I hope the Bulldogs are able to pull it off tonight. Another team I really want to make sure that we highlight, because their performance last week, it was special, is the Perry Panthers. Most notably, the running back, Jonathan Lemon. That kid was on fire last week, Dan.
1: Oh, man. He's picking up where his brother left off, who was our Stark County Player of the Year several years back. And Jonathan's a good one. Speed, he plays both sides of the ball. He's just one of those kids, you put the ball in his hands in as many ways as you can. Whether you wing him out, whether you throw out of the backfield, give him his just carries, punt returns, kickoff returns, he'll do damage. He did that last week. And that won't be the only time we hear that Josh Lemon or Jonathan Lemon had three or four touchdowns in a game. He's that type of kid. The thing about Perry is they're going to ride him a lot. So keep him healthy, bring other kids along. But here's a kid that's already got a tag on him for all county, as long as he just keeps doing what he's doing. Very special young man.
0: And another game I think a lot of people are going to be paying attention to, certainly because it's the Mix 94-1 game of the week, is Jackson hosting Hudson. And I always like the Jackson Polar Bears football team, mainly because I like their head coach. I think Jay Rohr knows what he's doing out there, and I think he's got his guys always ready to play. But Hudson is a high-quality team, and you're going to be on the call tonight. What do you expect to see from the booth?
1: Well, you know, Hudson, I call this the SUV Bowl. I mean, there'd just be SUVs all over the parking lot in this one. But Hudson last year was 10-3. They made a deep run. And, of course, the only team that got in the way was Hoban, who took them out in the third round. But they've got a solid class of Letterman back, I think 19, 20 kids. They had a good quality win against a really good Fitch team week one. But the concern there is they were – up 24-3 at the half, but they were outgained 2-1. They could not move the ball. Fitch stymied them, but their defense blocked two punts, one at the 5, one at the 7, and picked off a pass before halftime, thus the 24-3 lead. Now, Hudson got shut out the second half, and that brings you back to Jackson, who shut out Chardon in the second half, and Hudson hung on for their life. They can throw the ball. Not that well. They've got a dual threat quarterback in Lipinski. He's a good one. But they really lean on Ferry, the running back. He's a very explosive kid. He plays both sides. And really, it's the Hudson defense that would give challenges. They pitched, I think, 6 shutouts last year. Are they as good as last year? Not quite. But they're still very solid. And that's where Jackson comes in. I mean, year in and year out under Jay, their skill positions are always just stellar. And they've got good wideouts in Regenball and Yoder and Bronner. They've got a tight end in Snyder who doesn't see it a lot. When he does, he gets downhill, get out of the way, or he's going to leave a mark on you type kid. And Chase Maurer's healthy. He had a really nice game, 100-plus and a couple of receptions and a touchdown. Sir, they're as good as anybody out there at skill. And they're overlooked on defense. They've got a great defensive end in Myers, who had a big game, 9 or 10 tackles. Gallucci's one of the best linebackers in Stark County. He had an awesome game as well. Now, my concern is last week, despite that win, despite the shutout in the second half, they gave up 300-plus yards rushing, and they gave up big plays of 70 and 56. That's something that has to go away. That has to be minimized. That has to be stymied for Jackson to come out with a win. They're at home, and I think they're going to pull it off tonight, but it's going to be a very black and blue physical game, and I can't wait to tee this one up and get underway.
0: The SUV Bowl, dude. I absolutely love it. And that's the kind of insight you're only going to get with the experience and the perspective from, you know, 80-plus years of calling these games when it comes to our sister station, 1480 WHBC. I say it time and time again, the coverage is truly unrivaled. What you guys do over there is special, and we're always lucky to have you on Mix 94.1, whether we're talking about nights or whether we're talking about here on Mix Mornings with Matt Fantone. The one, the only, the voice of Stark County High School football, that was Dan Belford. Bells, thanks for calling in today, brother.
1: Always a pleasure, my friend. Have a great weekend.
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5: Good Friday morning, Canton. Oh, that word Friday, you know? It just does something. It really does. And we're in for a really nice weather day. Welcome to it, TGIF. We did it. And like, holy cow, it's the end of the month. A mix of clouds and sunshine is the plan for this TGIF. Upper 70s to around 80 for the high across Starr County. We've got football games going on tonight. I mean, there's a lot happening. The weather looks delightful. Partly cloudy to mostly clear tonight. And open up those windows. We're talking lows around 53 by early tomorrow morning. And it's going to be a whole lot of Saturday sunshine, low 80s for highs. I am staff meteorologist Holly Strano on Mix 94.1.
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1: Yep, today, Friday, August 28th, National Thoughtful Day. So an opportunity for you to slow down, notice others, and do something that brings a smile or eases a burden to your fellow man. And it doesn't have to be huge. Something like holding a door, sharing a compliment, checking in on a friend. All of those things can really add up. And all of those things don't cost anything. So the idea of being thoughtful, considering the feelings of others, and putting that into action, that's what today's all about. So get out there and go be thoughtful, okay? Today is also National Bow Tie Day. And I'm going to be real with you. I think I'm going to skip over on this one. I don't think I've ever worn a bow tie like in my life. Certainly not my adult life. I don't know. Maybe when I was like a kid or something, my mom was doing them. But should I try? Should like the next time I have to dress formal, should I do a bow tie? I'm trying to envision it in my head and how it's going to look. And I feel like it would look ridiculous, but I don't know. I guess if there's ever been a day to try it out, it would be today, huh? Today, also National Red Wine Day, and I am definitely skipping Red Wine Day. I don't know what it is, but red wine in particular, all wine in general I don't drink, but red wine in particular, I always feel like it makes me feel really loopy, and then like I always feel like the hangover, it just absolutely brutal. So if you're out there and you got those red stained teeth, and my wife loves it, but that's the thing. She'll start drinking it, and I'm like, yo, you got to kind of stay away from me. I can't even take that stuff on your breath right there. So I'm skipping over National Red Wine Day. Whether it's a cab, whether it's a Bordeaux, whether it's a Merlot, yeah, no thank you. Today is also National Power Rangers Day, which Power Rangers are pretty good. I remember being a kid, really enjoying it. And I know they've had like a million Power Rangers spinoffs. My son has really entered his superhero era. Loves Ninja Turtles. Loves, you know, the Avengers. Loves the X-Men. Loves the Justice League. And I can guarantee if I was like, hey, bro, check this out. Power Rangers. The kid would lose his mind. So you know what? Maybe tonight when I get home, maybe we'll do a little bit of Power Rangers. What day is it, you ask? Well, now you know. And you found out right here on Mix 94.1.
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3: 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Jail time for the 34-year-old Canton man involved in an accident last November that took the life of a city police officer. Garth Haynes pleading no contest, sentenced yesterday to 45 days behind bars. You'll recall Officer David Wolgamott of Dover was in Canton on his way to work when he slammed into a pickup truck sliding sideways and driven by Haynes. Accident happened on the snowy and icy Cherry Avenue Southeast Bridge. A Canton-based steelmaker providing products to the U.S. military for years. Now production has stepped up. The U.S. Army providing $100 million for a new Bloom reheat furnace, roller furnace, and supporting equipment from Metallus. We told you that the AccuWeather fall forecast predicts above normal temperatures and just below normal precipitation. But how will the rest of the country fare?
4: The areas that will be the warmest will be the southeast and also into the northwestern U.S.
3: If you're looking for a new location for the fall weekend camping trip, the Muskingum Watershed Conservancy District reminds you 50 miles to the west of us is Charles Mill Lake Park and a new second campground there. And in sports, it is Friday night high school football action tonight here on Mix 94.1 as we have Hudson at Jackson. Our live YouTube game will be Boardman at Lake, and our stream game is Ursuline at Louisville. I'm Pam Cook.
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2: And we'll kick things off on Friday, like we often do, with new music. This time, we got a new track from Alex Warren. He's got a song called Emerald Eyes. I'll let you listen to it here on Mix. And now.

0: let me go.
1: Yeah, it's probably going to be a hit, right? Probably. I mean, I'm not a huge Alex Warren fan traditionally, but I know a hit when I hear one, and I think that's one. All right, next piece of audio we have for you features a gentleman who is no stranger to big hits. Of course, I'm talking about Jelly Roll. He's been hosting Jimmy Kimmel Live all week, and I guess a couple of nights ago, he made a joke about President Trump, and he received a lot of backlash online about this. Jelly Roll addressed the issue, kind of talked about how he doesn't really identify with either political party, and here's some of his comments on it on Mix 94.1.
2: So I'm going to try to do the right thing right now. Because human dignity isn't Republican nor Democrat. Compassion isn't left wing and mercy isn't right wing. Pain and healing knows no partisanship. Hurting hearts are more important than poll numbers. And there are no boundaries or borders for broken families.
1: Jelly Roll right there. Putting a lot of passion in it. Really trying to get the people going. Trying to get them back on his side. I don't know if that's going to be enough, Jelly Roll. All right, next piece of audio for you. Features Jack Osborne, the son of Ozzy, who recently spilled the beans that there's a biopic coming soon.
3: Script done. We're currently going out to directors, and yeah, we are very it's gung ho. Like it's, you know.
4: Do you have somebody in mind for who you would like to play?
3: We do. Yeah. I'm not allowed to say, but conversations have been had.
1: It's gonna be tough to find somebody to play Ozzy, right? Somebody who. Can, number one, just do the voice, but number two, kind of encapsulate who he was. But that should be coming to a screen near you soon. All right, next piece of audio. Let's check in with Kylie Jenner, shall we? A lot of rumors swirl around her and her family, including one that she's pregnant with baby number 3. Here she is addressing the topic.
5: I really don't care. Because I just assume people will figure it out eventually, which is what they always do. Like, people think I'm pregnant right now. I'm not going to address everything because it's like I'm going to be in a bikini somewhere or I'm going to be out and the rumors will be squashed.
1: Yep, just squash those rumors, put on a bikini and take care of it for them, Kylie. Let's head over. You know what? Let's do the wide world of sports. 94-1 the Jock. This time we're checking in with the Little League World Series, where Ohio takes another step to winning a national championship.
6: But the crime dog inside that truck's doing a job. That is, called strike 3 to end it. Ohio moves on to play for a United States Little League Championship.
1: And it's not like I'm following the Little League World Series all that closely, but anytime Ohio can win, we should all celebrate that. All right, and, you know, we got the piece for one more here. Let's check in a new movie coming to Netflix. This time it's surrounding the Unabomber. Here's a little taste of the trailer.
7: Theodore, why would you like to participate in this study?
8: When I look around at our society, it seems to me like it needs to change.
7: Exactly. It's ideas that shape the world.
1: I don't want to say it, but like, does that sound like they're trying to like glamorize the Unabomber? Does that sound like they're trying to like justify what he did? Because obviously that was reprehensible. And it's always so weird to me with the idea of true crime, and this is podcasts and movies and like documentaries and stuff. There's some crimes that happen and it's like, hey, don't ever talk about them, like a school shooting. Like, don't ever say the shooter's name because it gives them the glory. It gives them the attention that they were looking for. But recently, like, I don't know, over the past 10 years, it's like, hey, you murdered a bunch of people. Oh, you chopped your wife's head off. Hey, you blew up a federal building and killed all these people. Nah, we'll do a movie about you. It's no big deal. All right, and our final piece of audio inside this version of the Mix 94.1 Audio Dump features new music, not by me, Matt Fantone, but by Olivia Rodrigo. She's got a new song. It is called Serena Joy. Let's listen in.

0: can't get over how poorly produced that is. Olivia Rodrigo kind of has one of those breathy voices, and it's not like she's like a super powerful singer. I don't think she sucks or anything, but she doesn't have that like booming big voice. And it just, dude, she's just getting absolutely like buried under that music track right there. So I don't know who was sitting there in the studio putting all that together, but you didn't do Olivia Rodrigo any favors there. And that was your Mix 94.1 audio dump.
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12: Good Friday morning to you, Canton. It is time to get our TGIF going, and we're going to do it with some really good weather, okay? That's just what's happening today. A mix of clouds and sunshine. It's a beautiful morning. It's going to be a great afternoon across Stark County. I hope you are enjoying it all. Upper 70s to around 80. That's like

0: late August perfection. And then as far as this evening and tonight, partly cloudy skies changing to mostly clear. And it's going to be really pleasant. Great sleeping weather. Low 50s. Great patio weather, for that matter. And lots of Saturday sunshine. Low 80s for highs. You take care. I'm staff meteorologist Holly Strano on Mix 94.1.
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1: The plot thickens when it comes to explosive diarrhea. More on the cyclospora outbreak coming up. But the first thing you need to know today, Friday, August 28th, you may need to do some editing to your maps and to your globes because here in the Great Lakes, things have changed. Lake Ontario, no longer Lake America, here to stay. Or at least during the Trump administration. President Trump announced it yesterday, and he said this is something that's been a long time coming.
2: Lake of America was something I've been thinking about for a long time.
1: So, you know, amidst all these tensions between the United States and Canada, President Trump said enough's enough. We're not calling

0: at Lake Ontario. We're calling it Lake America. Now, this isn't the first time the President Trump has pulled this kind of move. Obviously, the Gulf of America being the first example, and it might not be the last time either. Here he is talking about it.
1: We have a Gulf and we have a lake. Now all we need is an ocean. So maybe we'll have to change the name of the Atlantic and or the Pacific. Maybe we'll change them.
0: Now, obviously, the reaction to this on social media, there was a lot of it. And regardless how you feel about President Trump, and I know one way or another people feel some sort of way about the guy, this was a bit of a head-scratcher to me. As we get closer and closer to midterm elections, I don't think that this move brings anybody over to his side. You know, I don't think it necessarily turns anybody off enough that if you're, you know, a dyed-in-the-wool President Trump supporter, this isn't going to be the thing where you're like, oh, this is a straw that broke the camel's back here. But I do think, number one, it gives the other side the opportunity to kind of say, like, dude, what are you focused on? And then when it comes to independent voters, I think this is very, very possibly a turnoff for them. So I was surprised to see this yesterday. He did it in his traditional way, pulled that Sharpie out, just wrote it down, Lake America. And I guess that's what we have to call it now, huh? All right, second thing you need to know today, Friday, August 28th. It's hard to believe, but we are coming to the end of summer. And according to the experts on the internet, there's some things you should be doing around your house to make sure that you're prepared for the cooler weather. So these are the steps you can take while the weather is still nice. One of the things they say you should be doing is preparing your outdoor spaces. So you still have a couple of months left to enjoy those outdoor spaces. But when it comes to things like nailing down loose boards on a fence, cleaning debris from the gutters, tightening the loose railings up there on the porch, that's good. It's a good time to start doing those things. They also talk about your yard, making sure that you overseed, making sure that you're aerating it. And honestly, after cutting my grass all summer long, dude, I don't even care what happens to my grass. I don't even care. Burn the whole thing down, dude. Whatever. Something else you want to be focused on when it comes to preparations for the fall and winter weather is prepping for seasonal pests. So as the weather gets cooler through the night, bugs and rodents and unwanted guests are going to be trying to make their way into your home. Do a walk around. See if there's any gaps, any holes, anything where they could be getting in, and try to plug those up. They also say now is the time to schedule an HVAC checkup. So, you know, your air conditioner has been working overtime all summer, and your electric bill, I mean, it shows it. But you got to start thinking, hey, is my heater ready to face those negative 7 days, which, like 3 months from now, it's going to be brutally cold. And I know, no, it's not. No, it is. 3 months from now, dude, it's almost going to be New Year's Eve. So take care of what you can now, and hopefully you're not going to have to deal with that headache as we get into the fall and as we get into the winter. The third thing you need to know today, Friday, August 28th, we have an update when it comes to explosive diarrhea. Explosive diarrhea watch! Federal authorities saying that the cyclospora, well, it's now in 20 different states, which it feels like we were ground zero of this, right? We were where this, you know, basically kind of started between us and Michigan. Dude, how are these other states just now getting on board with like the explosive diarrhea? So Tennessee, Texas, Georgia, it's been found there. Now, they're still pointing at Taylor Farms and shredded lettuce that was served at Taco Bell, but they're still investigating other manufacturing plants when it comes to food. So it was just like, I don't know, a couple of days ago, my wife said to me, she's like, I'm back to eating lettuce now. Because she had gone off it. She had said, I'm not eating any lettuce, anything prepared, anything like that. She's like, I'm not doing it. And now she's like, all right, I'm back. And I hope they've got their arms around this, because we do. After a certain amount of time, we all get like rocked into this sense of like, ah, whatever, it's fine. But explosive diarrhea is not fine for you, for me, for anybody, dude. The three things you need to know. There's all three of them right here for you, right here on Mix 94.1.
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0: New music right there. But the same iconic voice 20 plus years later. That's new Clay Aiken. And calling into the program to talk about the new stuff and a bunch of other stuff, too. We have him on the line. Clay, thank you for calling into Canton, Ohio. We appreciate you, brother.
1: Thank you. Thanks for having me.
0: Really excited to talk to you and really excited to get your perspective. Because like I said, man, it's been 20 plus years since, you know, you made your debut on the nation stage with American Idol. And when you put yourself in the headspace, when you look back at those early days, what are the things that stand out the most to you?
1: Oh, gosh. 23 years. Yeah. So I don't remember. I mean, I do. I joke. It's a funny. It's a big part of my life, so I can remember it. But it's hard to put yourself back in that headspace, right? Because I'm sort of coming close to a point where I've lived more of my life post-American Idol than I lived before it. And so I have a new normal, right? But I certainly remember that it was like drinking from a fire hose.
0: Sure.
1: I remember it blowing up in a year when no one expected it to. You know, Ruben and myself and the folks on our season, we didn't know the show was going to be big. Season one was not really that big. It was just big enough to get renewed. So we all auditioned thinking, oh, this will be to do. We did not realize it could change our entire lives. So I didn't see it coming. And when we finished the show, my life

0: life changed overnight, and I was drinking from a fire hose, trying to unlearn everything I had learned before and relearn a new, a new path.
1: And now here we sit 23 years later, and as a musician, obviously kind of having the seat you've had gives you a unique perspective. When you look back at 2003, and now we're sitting in 2026, how has the game changed?
0: Oh my God. Well, the game isn't, it's not even the same game. I mean, it's a completely different game. It used to be the record business, and I was all about selling albums and products. Physical CDs, it's, you know, remember those? They barely exist anymore. It's all streaming. And the last time I, you know, you played Rewind, it's the first single I've had in over 18 years and the first original album I've done in 18 years. Back then, Spotify didn't exist. Apple Music, there was iTunes at the tail end of when I was recording, but you bought a song one by one, so it still purchases. Streaming didn't exist. Social media didn't exist. YouTube didn't even exist when I was on Idol. So it's completely changed everything.
1: Yeah, and at the end of the day, I know there's some good and I know there's some bad, but I think the idea of music and the way it resonates in people's lives and the difference it makes to people, obviously, it's still a very real thing. And we saw evidence of that earlier this week with the passing of Dolly Parton. And when an icon like that passes away and you have a moment to kind of look at the impact, as a musician, was Dolly someone special to you?
0: Oh God, yeah. Growing up, my family listened to country all the time, and one of the first songs I ever sang was "Islands in the Stream." Her duet with Kenny Rogers, I would sing that all the time when I was six, seven. I don't know. I didn't even know it was a Bee Gees song that they had cut. Dolly Parton was huge in my life. We watched their Christmas special every year. I covered one of her songs on an album in 2006. She was huge to me musically, but I think more so, I mean, we've seen this over the past week, the impact she's had over on people who didn't even know music. You know, everybody knew "I Will Always Love You," obviously, but who didn't know her own recordings. She just a person. She shined brighter than I think anybody we've seen in my lifetime, and probably, sadly, anybody will ever see again. And I can't think, when Queen Elizabeth died a few years ago, it had a huge impact and the world paid attention. I don't think that has happened for any other person but the Queen and Dolly. I think that's because Dolly was the Queen of America.
1: Truly rare air when it comes to Dolly Parton. And when you talk about that Christmas album, I'm so glad you bring it up because honestly, that Christmas album with Kenny Rogers, it's iconic in my household. I'll be home with bells on. I believe in Santa Claus. Dude, they're the best.
0: 100%. And they had a Christmas TV special too, you know, which we had on VHS and played every Christmas also, if it didn't come on TNT. Anyway, I mean, that Christmas album to me, probably the most iconic in history until Mariah overtook. But in my life, it was always, always present. What was the "Once Upon a Christmas"?
1: Oh,
0: in a man's story? Right?
1: So good, dude. we're talking with Clay Aiken, and I'm glad we're talking about family coming together. I'm glad we're talking about the idea of, you know, these Christmas songs and really the impact Dolly Parton had, you know, not just as a musician, but as an icon and as a philanthropist and all those different things, because obviously she cared about kids. And I always love talking to fellow dads about their journey and kind of where they've been. And correct me if I'm wrong, your son is, I mean, he's got to be 18, 19, 20 years old at this point, right?
0: Yeah, he's 18 now, so I don't have a kid anymore. I've got an adult, but he's still got one more year in high school, so I get to treat him like a kid a little bit longer.
1: When you look at him and you kind of see the world that he's growing up in, and really the unique set of circumstances, because let's be real, Clay Aiken is his dad. Just tell me a little bit about Parker, who he is, and kind of who he's going to be in the future. You hope.
0: I was just talking to him earlier. Texting with him a little bit ago. He's in school, but he's allowed to text, talking about classes for next semester and everything. And I was thinking to myself as I was texting with him, he's a lot more mature than I was. when I was his age. He was saying, I'm going to sign up for such and such next semester. And I was thinking, good God, that's hard. I would never have volunteered for that. He's ambitious. He is motivated. He's driven. He's more mature than I was at that age. I think he has some of my good qualities, but I'm glad he doesn't have a lot of my punches. So I'm real proud of who he is. I think a lot of it has to do with the fact that his mother and I, we didn't really live or raise him in an environment where it mattered who I was or who his uncle is. His uncle's David Foster. So he grew up, hopefully, I think, as normal a childhood as he possibly could. And I think it's paid off. And he's going to be a wonderful pilot one day. That's it's not just dream. It is end goal. It is an absolute. I have no doubt about it. That's what he's going to do. He's wanted to do it since he was 5 years old, and he never changed his mind.
1: The pride that comes from being a dad and the idea there of watching them grow up. Now, I've got littles at home, Clay, and I always kind of ask people who have, kids 18 above, it just gets easier and cheaper, right? It's all downhill from here, right?
0: Absolutely not. And it gets more expensive. How old are yours?
1: I have a 6-year-old daughter and a 4-year-old son.
0: Okay, well, yeah. I was told that girls when they're teenagers are easier for dads and harder for moms.
1: Okay.
0: And boys when they're teenagers are easier for moms and harder for dads. And I didn't have a girl, but I can attest to the fact that it's a little bit harder for dads because boys and dads, they, compete, I guess, a little bit for dominant at some age. I think the key, really, I wish I had thought of at an earlier age with him, was when that started happening to remember to look and be their own person, right? I mean, I figured it out, but I probably could have saved both of us a few headaches and a few arguments if I had tried a little harder. Now, that doesn't mean you can be your own person and do stupid crap, because I'm still going to bust you for that. But, there comes an age, especially for boys, I think, because they change so much more when hormones start coming in.
1: Sure.
0: So both girls and boys change. But when boys change, they become, he becomes a different person. I was still expecting him to be like the little prepubescent 8-year-old, and he wasn't. And so we, obviously argued quite a bit. But he's grown into a really great young adult now. And maybe I can't take credit for it because I was arguing with him a lot, but we must have done something right.
1: No, you deserve a pat on the back, man. And for you to be able to raise your son and, like you said, give him the most normal childhood possible, I think that's what we're all trying to do. And as we continue to face this new world and these new circumstances that these kids are growing up in, I think the best we can do is just, trying to do our best. And I once heard, if you get it right 50% of the time, you're doing pretty all right as a dad. So we got Clay Aiken on the line with us. You said what?
0: I think I did okay then. I feel like I got at least 55.
1: All right. Yeah. No, 50%. You're over the average. So, Clay, if people want to check back in with you, if they want to see what you're up to, if they want to hear the new song, I mean, this is the opportunity. Plug that social media. Tell them what you got coming up.
0: Oh, well, I mean, I got lucky. I didn't use social media for years. It was all too strange to me, but I did go and grab my name on all of them just so I had it. You can get me on Instagram, TikTok, Facebook, all that stuff, Clay Aiken. And then clayaiken.com is the website. And I'm now that my son's 18, now that he's out of, he's headed out of the house soon, I'm empty nesting. I have gone back to recording. I stopped when he was 15, when he was around 5 or 6, when he started school and wanted to not be on the road, not be working while he was young. But I'm about to be an empty nester. So I've gone back to doing what I love, and I've got my first new album in 18 years coming out September 25th. And we'll be on the road in the area, in the Northeast Ohio area very soon, I'm sure. You can find all that out on social media and whatnot. But the album is called Rewind also. And it's out on September 25th.
1: We heard the new song. We heard from the man himself, Clay Aiken, calling in, joining us on Mix 94.1. Clay, thank you so much for calling in, brother.
0: Thank you so much for having me.
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4: 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A Canton-based company playing a big role in the country's defense. In fact, U.S. Army leaders were in town Wednesday to help commission three new pieces of equipment supporting Metallus and its production of artillery munitions. Army provided nearly $100 million for that equipment. A 34-year-old Canton man will serve 45 days in the Starr County Jail in connection with the traffic death of a city police officer last November. Garth Haynes pleaded no contest yesterday to a misdemeanor vehicular manslaughter charge in the death of 47-year-old officer David Wolgamott of Dover. They determined that Haynes' pickup truck slid sideways on the icy Cherry Avenue Southeast Bridge, slamming into Wolgamott's personal vehicle. He was on his way to work at that time. The weekends after school or back in session are some of the best time for a quick camping trip. If you hit Atwood or Leesville Lake Parks this summer, you may want to take a look at Charles Mill Lake.
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4: Add that to a new destination playground, according to Adria Bergeron with the district. 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

0: wrapping things up on a Friday. It is Mixed Mornings with Matt Fantone. As always, thank you so much for being on board today. You're appreciated here. I want to throw a shout out to both of my guests today. First and foremost, big thumbs up to Clay Aiken. Just got off the phone with him a couple of minutes ago. Talked about Dolly Parton Christmas. Talked about our kids. Talked about American Idol. He's got new music out. And a great interview right there, man. Honestly, enjoyed talking to him. So big thumbs up to Clay Aiken. Also, big thumbs up to Bells. Talking about Belford. The one, the only, the voice of Stark County High School football, Dan Belford. Come on, baby. And Belford and the rest of the squad going to be on the air tonight for Hudson at Jackson, which is going to be a great game. All sorts of great Stark County High School football action happening. And Dan, given the perspective he has, given the insight, I mean, that comes with experience, that comes with passion. And truly, dude, no one does it better. So appreciate you calling in today, Belford. I just wanted to remind you, I'm going to be out tonight, baby. Final Friday in Alliance, the Carnation City. I'll be out there. We've got tickets to get you hooked up with when it comes to TLC, Salt and Pepper, and En Vogue. Me and Tracy, we're going to be spinning that prize wheel with you. Good music, good food, good vibes, and the good people of Alliance, Ohio. So can't wait to be there. Huge shout out to Ken Ganley, Kia of Alliance, for having us out. And is there anything else I'm supposed to tell you guys about? I think that's it, right? Or that's enough. So listen, I'll see you tonight in Alliance. I want you to have a great rest of your weekend. Get it off to a good foot. The weather's going to be perfect. Go do something. Go be a part of something. And I'll be back Monday morning, 6 a.m. right here on this radio station, Mix 94.1. 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
5: Good Friday morning, Tia Canton. It is time to get our TGIF going, and we're going to do it with some really good weather, okay? That's just what's happening today. A mix of clouds and sunshine. It's a beautiful morning. It's going to be a great afternoon across Stark County. I hope you are enjoying it all. Upper 70s to around 80. That's like late August perfection. And then as far as this evening and tonight, partly cloudy skies changing to mostly clear. And it's going to be really pleasant. Great sleeping weather. Low 50s. Great patio weather for that matter. And lots of Saturday sunshine. Low 80s for highs. You take care. I'm staff meteorologist Holly Strano on Mix 94.1.
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Mix 94.1, today is the final Friday. Downtown Alliance will be there from 5 to 7 in front of the caboose. 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We've got Pitbull tickets. It's all powered by Ken Gainley, Kia of Alliance. It's Mix 94.1. 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

Juan, I'm Marissa, and I hope that this happens. This is so cool, because there hasn't been, like, a country song that's really taken over the planet in a really long time. Ella Langley, 19 weeks on the Hot 100 Billboard charts. The only song ahead of her is Mariah Carey, All I Want for Christmas, at 22 weeks. It's so close. Bruno is on now. This is Mix 94.1. For just a chance.

0: It's Mix 94.1. My name is Marissa, and it's a big, big loss week, especially losing somebody as iconic and legendary as Dolly Parton. And here's the crazy thing, is that her Imagination Library, it's impacted so many families, especially across the state of Ohio. There's 20 farms across the country that were getting set to celebrate its 31st anniversary by having special Dolly Parton corn mazes. And now, instead of really celebrating the charity, which we still will, we're obviously going to be having these almost like as tributes to Dolly. And there's one in Newton Falls at the Kutcha Farm. And it's really not that far from us. So if you want to experience it, it's open as of next week. It's Mix 94.1.
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17: Hey, Star County, as we continue through your Friday, a mix of clouds and sunshine. I hope you're enjoying the day so far. And upper 70s to around 80 this afternoon. It is nice. It really is. Partly cloudy skies to mostly clear starry skies tonight. Low 50s by early Saturday. And Saturday looks great. It really does. Lots of sunshine tomorrow, low 80s for highs. I am staff meteorologist Holly Strano on Mix 94.1.
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1: Mix 94.1, there's absolutely nothing like getting to the last Friday of August, getting to a great night to kick off the weekend. High school football being back. Hudson at Jackson. All the action is going to be right here on Mix. We've got the All Care Stadium show that kicks off at 6 with the actual kickoff just before 7. So if you can't be at the actual game, you got the next best thing by being able to listen to us later on tonight. So get ready. It's going to be a big one. It's Mix 94.1.

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I will admit I was sleeping at about midnight or so last night. But did you check out the lunar eclipse? Did it just get really dark around here? I don't really know how that works.

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We're going to be right out front of Caboose starting at 5 o'clock. Matt Fantone hanging out. We've got some goodies, including Pitbull tickets for Blossom. So all the details, mix94.1.com.

Mix 94.1 on Tuesday night. Taylor was at the Grammy Museum. She did an amazing performance you can watch on YouTube. And listening to her talk about songwriting, it's just, I could listen for hours.

0: It's Mix 94.1. I'm Marissa. We're getting set for the All Request Lunch and just ready for the weekend, right? You got any plans? Hopefully some big ones. I will admit, I leave here this afternoon. I hop a flight. I go to Orlando for like 36 hours. I eat my way around Epcot, and I get to hang out with you on Sunday. You know, that's really, it sounds crazy, but sometimes you need a little getaway. And if you've been listening, you know, like, my world has been crazy. There's been so many, like, emergency situations in the last few months. Orlando's calling my name right now. It's Mix 94.1.
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3: Hey, Star County, as we continue through your Friday, a mix of clouds and sunshine. I hope you're enjoying the day so far. And upper 70s to around 80 this afternoon. It is nice. It really is. Partly cloudy skies to mostly clear starry skies tonight. Low 50s by early Saturday. And Saturday looks great. It really does. Lots of sunshine tomorrow, low 80s for highs. I am staff meteorologist Holly Strano on Mix 94.1.

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So crazy right now because it's a Friday. It's Mix 94.1. I'm Marissa. This is the All Request Lunch powered by the 330 Deals. And yeah, Taylor, could she have a new album out this fall? Fans seem to think so. 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

I'll request lunch on Mix 94.1, and we've got high school football back if you want to hang. You want to hear the show? We got the All Care Stadium show itself starting at 6, Hudson at Jackson. Let's go. Mix 94.1.

A throwback with Alanis. It's Mix 94.1. In the All Request Lunch, Carrie texted on in. She is in North Canton. Ariana Grande's on 4. It's Mix 94.1.

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0: 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And, you know, we're just getting through a Friday. We're just having some fun. If you got a request you want to hear, 330-450-9400, you can text on in. And after losing Dolly this week, you know, it doesn't feel real. You know what I mean? Because you see her face everywhere because obviously everybody's talking about her. But what's crazy, too, is I don't think this is the last of Dolly. And I say that because there is a time capsule she agreed to be a part of. It has an unreleased song on it that does not come out until what would have been her 100th birthday, so 2046. Plus, she's even said she's got thousands of unreleased songs. So why do I feel like we're going to get new albums for the rest of time? I'm okay with that. It's Mix 94.1.
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20: Hey, Stark County, as we continue through your Friday, a mix of clouds and sunshine. I hope you're enjoying the day so far. And upper 70s to around 80 this afternoon. It is nice. It really is. Partly cloudy skies to mostly clear starry skies tonight. Low 50s by early Saturday. And Saturday looks great. It really does. Lots of sunshine tomorrow. Low 80s for highs. I am staff meteorologist Holly Strano on Mix 94.1.
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1: 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I've got friends who are going to see Harry Styles this weekend. The residency in New York City is underway. And I know that Ella Langley would love to do a duet of some sort with him. Let's hope that happens, because that's going to be real good. You know, this is Choosing Texas, Mix 94.1.

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Mix 94.1, it's going to get wild this afternoon. We're going to be over at the Caboose in downtown Alliance. We'll be right out front starting at 5 o'clock. It's Final Friday. And, you know, go ahead, be hometown proud and hang out with us. And we've got your shot at Pitbull tickets. It's going to be a great time. So all you got to do is join us in downtown Alliance, all powered by Ken Gainley Kia of Alliance and Mix 94.1.

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1: 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You can find me on Instagram and Facebook, Marissa on the Radio. And did you know that East Canton, we have these traffic cameras now. 18,000 speeders in its first month. 18,000. Really, how many of that is people doubled up? This is the big question. But maybe we should slow down, you think? I mean, it seems crazy. That's a lot of people in 1 month. It's Mix 94.1.
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10: Hey, Stark County, as we continue through your Friday, a mix of clouds and sunshine. I hope you're enjoying the day so far. And upper 70s to around 80 this afternoon. It is nice. It really is. Partly cloudy skies to mostly clear starry skies tonight. Low 50s by early Saturday. And Saturday looks great. It really does. Lots of sunshine tomorrow. Low 80s for highs. I am staff meteorologist Holly Strano on Mix 94.1.
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Anytime we play one of their songs, just text the word tickets to 330-450-9400. You and a friend will be all that in a bag of chips. You may see me there doing the Urkel dance. 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

Tropical storm coming to the Caribbean islands this weekend. Heavy rains, 40-mile-per-hour winds. The name of the tropical storm? Tropical Storm Dolly. Hopefully it'll be a warm, friendly, gentle, non-polarizing tropical storm, just like Dolly was. Mix 94.1.

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24: Good Friday afternoon, Stark County. How's it going? TGIF. I hope it's the happiest of Fridays. We continue with partly cloudy skies. We've got this nice mix of clouds and sun going for us. Upper 70s to around 80. Then partly cloudy to mostly clear skies tonight. Whatever your plans are, be it, you know, football games or going out with friends, patios are going to be awesome. And overnight, we're going to drop into the low 50s. That's going to be a nice open window sort of vibe. Lots of Saturday sunshine. Get ready for it. Low 80s for highs. I am staff meteorologist Holly Strano on Mix 94.1.
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Should be a pretty good night for week number two of high school football here in Stark County. We got Borman at Lake. 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And live on the Mighty Mix this week, Hudson at Jackson with the best team in the biz. Dan, Mark, Kenny, Denny, Rick, and Brian. Coverage starts just after 6 o'clock. 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

0: 94.1, 3 throwbacks in a row, right at 3:30 for the 330, back in the summer of 99 for Glenn. I got a chance to meet those guys, and that song was a hit when I was a baby DJ back in Rochester, New York, and they were absolute jerks. Canadian brother and sister, they acted like they want to bang each other in a video, and they were just jerks. It's like, one hit wonder much? Still a good song, though. Steal My Sunshine, and look who it is! Salt, Peppa, and...
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18: Good Friday afternoon, Stark County. How's it going? TGIF, I hope it's the happiest of Fridays. We continue with partly cloudy skies. We've got this nice mix of clouds and sun going for us. Upper 70s to around 80. Then partly cloudy to mostly clear skies tonight. Whatever your plans are, be it, you know, football games or going out with friends, patios are going to be awesome. And overnight, we're going to drop into the low 50s. That's going to be a nice open window sort of vibe. Lots of Saturday sunshine. Get ready for it. Low 80s for highs. I am staff meteorologist Holly Strano on Mix 94.1.
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Second grade teacher in Georgia has invented an area of the classroom where kids can go and fart. Her own fart corner in the classroom. This is for second graders. She calls it the Gusty Winds area. So anytime a kid has to, you know, pass gas, they have to go to this area of the class and let her rip. She even has some Febreze on hand to, you know, clear the air. We have a fart corner here at Mix 94.1. It's called the General Manager's Office. No, just kidding. I wonder if Mrs. Browning down there in Atlanta, Georgia, has ever had a student come up to her and say, "Mrs. Browning, is a fart supposed

94.1's Matt Fantoni, no diva. He'll be in the Carnation City today. Final Friday, Downtown Alliance. Thanks to our friends at Ken Ganley Kia of Alliance. Look for Matt in front of the red caboose. He's giving away the good stuff, too. 5 till 7. 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
9: Shares of PayPal falling Friday. Advent and Stripe are reportedly pumping the brakes on their $53 billion takeover pursuit of the online payment company. Buy now, pay later has apparently been very appealing to consumers, as shares of Affirm climbing Friday after reporting strong quarterly earnings. The buy now, pay later firm CEO, Max Levchin, says high gas prices are impacting shoppers. Another day, another recall. Electric vehicle maker Lucid is recalling more than 27,000 luxury sedans over a fire risk if the circuit in an exterior light overheats. That's according to the National Highway Traffic Safety Administration. This upcoming Monday, August 31st, is Tim Cook's last day as CEO of Apple. And that's your Fox Business Report. I'm Laura Cantor, invested in you.
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9: Good Friday afternoon, Star County. How's it going? TGIF. I hope it's the happiest of Fridays. We continue with partly cloudy skies. We've got this nice mix of clouds and sun going for us. Upper 70s to around 80. Then partly cloudy to mostly clear skies tonight. Whatever your plans are, be it, you know, football games or going out with friends, patios are going to be awesome. And overnight, we're going to drop into the low 50s. That's going to be a nice open window sort of vibe. Lots of Saturday sunshine. Get ready for it. Low 80s for highs. I am staff meteorologist Holly Strano on Mix 94.1.
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think I've ever been to a Romanian festival. I don't even know anything about Romanian culture, to be honest with you. Maybe I should learn some things this weekend. St. George Visitine Church, 44th Street Northeast, doing the Romanian festival. All sorts of Romanian food and pastries, beverages, live music, dancing, a Romanian gift shop, and all the usual stuff. You know, face painting, bounce houses, balloon artists. 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
20: They say the holy water's watered down. And this town's lost its faith. Our colors will fade eventually. 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Oh my, my, oh my, my love. I take one look at you, you're taking me out.

Great thing about Mix 94.1 is Matt Fantoni got no ego. You know, he can walk up to him, talk to him. He's very approachable, unlike some other radio stations in a certain city. Oh, Alliance. Right, that's what we're talking about. Alliance. He's in front of the Red Caboose. Go find Fantone. It's all thanks to our friends at Ken Gillikey of Alliance. We're out there until 7 o'clock tonight. Give it away. The good stuff. He ain't no diva. He's Matt Fantone from Mix 94.1.

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1: Okay, I'm going to give you until 6 o'clock to text me the answer to this question, okay? 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Eyes on the road, bozo. 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Oh, stop. 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
23: Good Friday evening, Canton, and I'll tell you what, it's a beauty. We've got mostly clear skies across Stark County, so enjoy. Whatever your Friday night plans are, the weather is definitely cooperating. I highly recommend windows open tonight. Temperatures will be falling into the low 50s by early tomorrow, and your Saturday looks amazing. Mostly sunny skies, low 80s for highs. Enjoy. Happy weekend. I am staff meteorologist Holly Strano on Mix 94.1.
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0: 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I'm going to get out of here now. My name's Java Joel. Back on the radio tomorrow afternoon, 3 o'clock. I'm from Matt Fantar.
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0: Week number 2, Stark County High School football is next. Hudson Explorers taking on the Jackson Polar Bears with the best team in the biz. Dan, Mark, Kenny, Danny, Rick, and Brian. High school football sounds so much better on Mix 94.1. It's coming up next. Have a great weekend.

Thank you. Ladies and gentlemen, we live in a great country with freedoms like no other. In order to honor America and in respect for all those who have served and who are serving our country to defend our freedoms, please remain standing as David Gleason leads the band tonight in the playing of our national anthem.